chilling me. Tiffany, got the blue box, I say Tiffany. Curry with the shot, just tell them to call me Stephanie. Pop, can I make my gum pop? I'm the queen of rap, I'm on the run pop.

0: is what you'll wake up to with B Morning.
1: I mean, it could also be that, like, going to Disney World is like getting a full body massage, whereas going to Disneyland is like getting a neck massage.
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13: Humidity this afternoon made it feel like 100 degrees on this hot Sunday, with some relief expected once the sun descends. Skies turn partly cloudy to mostly cloudy this evening, and tonight, there's a slight chance of spotty showers and storms trying to hang out here before sunrise on Monday. Low temperatures will end up around 70 degrees tonight. From the 10-11 Severe Weather Center, I'm meteorologist Jessica Love.

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0: is what you'll wake up to with B Morning. So, the question for you.
1: Florida or not?
2: Well, I'm thinking pickleball is big in retirement communities. There's a lot of retirement communities in Florida. Going with Florida.
3: Why do you assume it was a retirement community?
2: I don't know. I make assumptions. Pickleball feels like a thing that people who can't run around and play tennis do.
3: You just said your dad likes pickleball. He's not in Florida.
2: Right, but he's in Arizona.
3: Which is not Florida.
2: I know. I'm just...
3: My mom's in New York.
2: And she likes pickleball? I'm just Florida. I'm going with Florida.
3: You're right.
2: Aha! As soon as you started to talk me out of it, I knew I had one. I was like, we think she protests too much.
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8: Humidity this afternoon made it feel like 100 degrees on this hot Sunday, with some relief expected once the sun descends. Skies turn partly cloudy to mostly cloudy this evening and tonight. The slight chance at spotty showers and storms trying to hang out here before sunrise on Monday. Low temperatures will end up around 70 degrees tonight. From the 1011 Cigar Weather Center, I'm meteorologist Jessica Blow.

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9: Humidity this afternoon made it feel like 100 degrees on this hot Sunday, with some relief expected once the sun descends. Skies turn partly cloudy to mostly cloudy this evening, and tonight, the slight chance at spotty showers and storms trying to hang out here before sunrise on Monday. Low temperatures will end up around 70 degrees tonight. From the 10-11 Severe Weather Center, I'm meteorologist Jessica Blum.

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10: 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We pick out a lighthouse along Lake Michigan and climb it, like go inside. 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
8: There are more similarities than differences.
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1: They always empty the trash bag.
2: 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So how do you empty the trash?
1: Ever in your life, have you been at home and said, you know what? I'm going to take the trash out. I'm going to leave the bag.
2: No.
1: No. Who does that?
2: Our cleaning crew.
1: What is happening in your world where you're like, no, this bag's still good?
2: But I just don't understand how you empty the trash, but you're like, nah, I'm not touching the bugs.
1: Well, I'm not touching them.
2: I'm not either.
1: This is why they're...
2: That's why they're still there.
1: They're little, you know...
2: And I don't know what they are.
1: Monuments. They look like cicadas, maybe?
2: I don't know. I don't know.
1: I tell myself that it is just the skin of the insect, that the shell that where they shed occasionally. So
2: is it the bug itself is wandering free because the shell's still there?
1: Well, yeah, now you...
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6: Overnight, a slight chance for showers and storms, mainly tracking south around the Kansas border. Mostly clear skies and light northeast winds at 5 to 10 miles per hour will lead to a low temperature around 70 degrees. Beyond sunrise Monday, anticipate another hot afternoon, despite the wildfire smoke, with heat index readings close to 100 degrees. A switch up late in the week will bring cooler weather and better rain chances. From the 10-11 Severe Weather Center, I'm meteorologist Jessica Blum.

0: is what you'll wake up to with B Morning. So, the question for you.
1: Florida or not?
2: Well, I'm thinking pickleball is big in retirement communities. There's a lot of retirement communities in Florida. Going with Florida.
3: Why do you assume it was a retirement community?
2: 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I make assumptions. Pickleball feels like a thing that people who can't run around and play tennis do.
3: You just said your dad likes pickleball. He's not in Florida.
2: Right, but he's in Arizona.
3: Which is not Florida.
2: I know. 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
3: My mom's in New York.
2: And she likes pickleball? 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I'm going with Florida.
3: You're right.
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1: Hi, B107.3. Who's this?
2: This is Amanda Davis.
1: My goodness. You were ready, weren't you?
2: I was ready. I am very excited.
3: 25 seconds.
1: It was about 25 to 30 seconds, so good for you.
2: Oh, my gosh. Yes, thank you.
1: You're welcome. 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
3: 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It's a lot like being in Nebraska, well, not being in Nebraska. If that makes

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2: They'll always empty the trash bag.
3: No, but they empty the trash every day. So how do you empty the trash?
2: Ever in your life, have you been at home and said, you know what? I'm going to take the trash out. I'm going to leave the bag.
3: No.
2: No. Who does that?
3: Our cleaning crew.
2: What is happening in your world where you're like, no, this bag's still good?
3: But I just don't understand how you empty the trash, but you're like, nah, I'm not touching the bugs.
2: Well, I'm not touching them.
3: I'm not either.
2: This is why they're...
3: That's why they're still there.
2: They're little, you know...
3: And I don't know what they are.
2: Monuments. They look like cicadas, maybe?
3: I don't know. I don't know.
2: I tell myself that it is just the skin of the insect, the shell that where they shed occasionally. So,
3: is it the bug itself is wandering free because the shell is still there?
2: Well, yeah, now you made it worse. I was...
3: That's what you said!
2: I didn't put two and two together.
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2: 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So, there are many that I wish I could say less to. Yeah. 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
4: Overnight, a slight chance for showers and storms, mainly tracking south around the Kansas border. Mostly clear skies and light northeast winds at 5 to 10 miles per hour will lead to a low temperature around 70 degrees. Beyond sunrise Monday, anticipate another hot afternoon despite the wildfire smoke, with heat index readings close to 100 degrees. A switch up late in the week will bring cooler weather and better rain chances. From the 10-11 Severe Weather Center, I'm meteorologist Jessica Blum.

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2: Overnight, a slight chance for showers and storms, mainly tracking south around the Kansas border. Mostly clear skies and light northeast winds at 5 to 10 miles per hour will lead to a low temperature around 70 degrees. Beyond sunrise Monday, anticipate another hot afternoon, despite the wildfire smoke, with heat index readings close to 100 degrees. A switch up late in the week will bring cooler weather and better rain chances. From the 10-11 Severe Weather Center, I'm meteorologist Jessica Blum.

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1: Be honest. 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
2: 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Yeah. Like, can we go back and unsay some things? Is there an AI for that?
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1: You're welcome. 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
2: Overnight, a slight chance for showers and storms, mainly tracking south around the Kansas border. Mostly clear skies and light northeast winds at 5 to 10 miles per hour will lead to a low temperature around 70 degrees. Beyond sunrise Monday, anticipate another hot afternoon, despite the wildfire smoke, with heat index readings close to 100 degrees. A switch up late in the week will bring cooler weather and better rain chances. From the 10-11 Severe Weather Center, I'm meteorologist Jessica Blum.

0: leaving you like I know he ain't leaving us. 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
1: You hold me, hold me, hold me, hold me, hold me. 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

0: is what you'll wake up to with B Morning.
1: Be honest. Like, is there one? Is there one ex, right, that you just always wanted to say this one thing to?
2: No, usually the reason I have exes is because I said things. So, there are many that I wish I could say less to. Yeah. Like, can we go back and unsay some things? Is there an AI for that?
1: No.
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9: Overnight, a slight chance for showers and storms, mainly tracking south around the Kansas border. Mostly clear skies and light northeast winds at 5 to 10 miles per hour will lead to a low temperature around 70 degrees. Beyond sunrise Monday, anticipate another hot afternoon, despite the wildfire smoke, with heat index readings close to 100 degrees. A switch up late in the week will bring cooler weather and better rain chances. From the 10-11 Severe Weather Center, I'm meteorologist Jessica Blum.

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1: It was about 25 to 30 seconds, so good for you.
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0: is what you'll wake up to with B Morning.
1: Be honest. Like, is there one? Is there one ex, right, that you just always wanted to say this one thing to?
2: No, usually the reason I have exes is because I said things. So, there are many that I wish I could say less to. Yeah. Like, can we go back and unsay?
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2: Overnight, a slight chance for showers and storms, mainly tracking south around the Kansas border. Mostly clear skies and light northeast winds at 5 to 10 miles per hour will lead to a low temperature around 70 degrees. Beyond sunrise Monday, anticipate another hot afternoon, despite the wildfire smoke, with heat index readings close to 100 degrees. A switch up late in the week will bring cooler weather and better rain chances. From the 10-11 Severe Weather Center, I'm meteorologist Jessica Blum.

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2: Mostly cloudy this morning with a 20% chance of rain. There may be some areas of patchy fog as well. Temperature rising into the mid-80s by noon. This afternoon, partly cloudy, hot and humid with a high temperature around 90. Tonight, partly to mostly cloudy with a 20% chance of rain, low in the low 70s. From the 1011 Severe Weather Center, I'm meteorologist Brandon Rector.

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0: B107.3. It's B Mornings with Brooke and Adam. Brooke, of course, is on vacation, but I am joined by Jeff Mall of Visit Lincoln. Good morning, Jeff.
1: Good morning, my friend. Welcome to a beautiful, sunny Friday. I mean, could we ask for more?
0: It is gorgeous out. Before we get too into things, I do have to check. How is everything down at the building after someone tried to add a drive-through lane?
1: That is, like, the most common question for me right now. And our visitor center at 7th and P is open. Wow, what a news story this week. As a gentleman, like, takes his car and just almost perfectly enters the front doors of the Lincoln Station.
0: It was almost like he was like, oh, I can turn here.
1: Well, you know, the interesting thing is like, if the car went the way I think it went, it had to go through a pedestrian cutout in the island that divides 7th Street, which is just wide enough for a car. So, like, this was, like, perfect world. Guy probably was, I think, intoxicated is what I think I heard.
0: Which just adds to the difficulty level.
1: Right. So, perfect 10 on entry. Like, Olympics, perfect 10. But it's bad. It's a bad situation. Hopefully they get the building where it needs to be with the entry, and our visitors can, again, come in from that side. But if you are wanting to come to the visitor's center, please enter from the west side. Those doors are perfectly usable.
0: Now, he was a talented driver. We've got a lot more talent coming into town with the Gravel Worlds as well.
1: Yeah, we wanted to give you all a sneak peek of the 17th annual Loaf Gravel Worlds, August 19th through the 23rd. This is over 2,000 competitors from across the world converging on the gravel roads of rural Lancaster County in southeast Nebraska. And Adam, they're going to do 35 miles, 75 miles, 150 miles, and 300 miles on gravel roads on a bike.
0: 300 miles. That's a road trip. That's not a race.
1: Yeah, it is a road trip for sure. The event will begin at the Sandhills Global Event Center. Hey, if you're a fan out there, you can come out and park and be a part of this. I encourage you to come out and see the very early mornings when these riders get up early and they hit the roads of Lancaster County. So we're proud to be a part of this, and I can't wait to welcome so many good people to the community.
0: And we've got some big events, some big concerts coming to town.
1: Yeah, fall is traditionally when really Pinewood Bowl gets up and running as far as a full-scale list of events. Foreigner next Thursday. I'm excited about it. I can't wait to go. Joe Bonamassa and Government Mule on Sunday of next week. And then you look at John Mulaney and Mike Birbiglia, great comedy. Ty Myers, country music, and so many great things happening both at PBA and Pinewood Bowl as we roll into the fall season. So much more to do out there, and we encourage people to get over to our website at Lincoln.org to learn more about all that's happening in the capital city.
0: All right. Thank you, Jeff.
1: All right. Take care.
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1: Good morning. It is Monday, 73 degrees. B-Mornings with Brooke and Adam. We're actually going to have some rain in the 9 o'clock hour, so make sure you grab your umbrella. But after that, it's just going to be hot and humid, a high of 91. It is B-Mornings with Brooke and Adam, but this week, while Brooke is off in Buffalo, I'm joined by Brian.
2: Good morning, Adam. How are you?
1: I am well. Now, it's a little early.
2: It is.
1: How are you adjusting to 4:30 in the morning?
2: I'm doing a lot better than I thought I would be doing. You would be surprised the effect that a 4:30 a.m. Dr. Pepper has on the system. So I'm doing all right.
1: I am not surprised.
2: I did notice that when we came in.
1: Got the Mountain Dew, and I will admit that is my second of the day already.
2: Wow, so,
1: yeah,
2: that's impressive.
1: Yeah, that's
2: good for you.
1: That's what we need.
2: Yeah, that's more impressive than anything else I've said.
1: All right, we're going to learn a little bit more about Brian in about 9 minutes. But first, we've got the good news.
3: Tell me something good.
1: The good news is brought to you by Calvary Community Church. A 14-year-old rancher in Montana is being praised nationwide after using his lasso to rescue a man struggling in the Yellowstone River. Witnesses say the teen didn't hesitate. He grabbed the rope he normally uses for cattle work, secured it around the man, and pulled him to safety while adults nearby scrambled to figure out what to do. Emergency responders later said the teen's quick thinking likely prevented a tragedy. A family vacation in Florida took a terrifying turn when a toddler suddenly stopped breathing on a crowded beach. Before paramedics could arrive, a nearby stranger rushed over and began performing life-saving measures. The man later said he acted on instinct, thinking only of his own children as he worked to revive the toddler. Within moments, the child began breathing again, and by the time emergency crews arrived, the toddler was alert and responsive. The family called their stranger a guardian angel, and beachgoers applauded him as he quietly stepped away. And in India, thousands of volunteers came together for an annual environmental festival and planted more than 300,000 trees in one day. Entire families participated, turning the event into a celebration rather than a chore. Local officials say the mass planting will help restore damaged forest areas, improve water retention, and support wildlife habitats that have been shrinking for years. And that is your good news.
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4: Mostly cloudy this morning with a 20% chance of rain. There may be some areas of patchy fog as well. Temps are rising into the mid-80s by noon. This afternoon, partly cloudy, hot and humid with a high temperature around 90.
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0: 107.3, B-Mornings with Brooke and Adam. We are joined today by Brian.
1: Yes.
0: Brian is filling in for Brooke as she is off in Buffalo. And Brian, I know you a little bit.
1: Yeah, we've gotten to know each other pretty well.
0: You've been with the station in many forms for like a year and a half now?
1: I'd say about that.
0: Yeah, have you worked on every station in our cluster now?
1: I actually have, believe it or not. I've hit the career grand slam.
0: Jack of all trades.
1: Master of none.
0: Well, you know, you're doing an excellent job. You were at the Salt Dogs with us this weekend.
1: Yes, we had
0: a good
1: time.
0: Which is pretty great.
1: We had a great time.
0: You almost lost me.
1: As you remember, I cut my finger. It could have gone bad, but thankfully, I am still here and still breathing.
0: It was definitely like I felt like a dad moment again.
1: Yeah.
0: Because I'm at the game. I'm doing my Salt Dogs thing, and all of a sudden, I see Brian walking to me with his hand in the air, and it's bleeding. And I'm like, what is going on?
1: I had to keep it above my heart.
0: Because the hand is in the air.
1: Yes, exactly.
0: Like you're the Statue of Liberty.
1: I didn't want to die at the Salt Dogs. That'd be a terrible Sunday activity.
0: That really would.
1: It would be.
0: But you survived.
1: Thankfully.
0: We did a few giveaways.
1: Yeah.
0: Of course, we talked about our cash contest, Hot Days, Cold Cash.
1: Yes.
0: So if you want $5,000 cash, which who wouldn't want $5,000 cash?
1: Yeah, you're a silly person.
0: Well, it's very silly.
1: Very silly.
0: You head over to B1073.com. You can sign up right there. But let's learn a little bit more about Brian.
1: Let's. I honestly don't even know much myself.
0: So we're going to do some rapid fire this or that.
1: All right.
0: First, and I think I know the answer to this, but coffee or energy drinks?
1: I'm going to go neither. I'm always going to go Dr. Pepper.
0: I'm not a
1: coffee or energy drink person. Sorry to already throw the rules.
0: We're going to the secret third thing on the very first question.
1: I have a third choice.
0: How about beach vacation or mountain vacation?
1: Mountain vacation all the time. I love going to Colorado. It's where I'm most at peace.
0: It is amazing. I always forget, and this is going to sound dumb, how big mountains are.
1: Right? Like, it's always bizarre to me when I drive out there and I'm like, look at those mountains. And then my family lives out there. They're just like, oh, yep.
0: Yeah, well, they become immune to it almost.
1: Exactly.
0: You know, like it's like, ah, whatever.
1: Yeah,
0: and I see that all the time. I'm like, yo, this is majestic.
1: Yeah, do you see what you have right here at all times?
0: It's really good. All right, how about texting or calling?
1: Oh, I love calling people.
0: You are an old soul.
1: I have 500 unread text messages.
0: Really?
1: If I need to get in touch with someone, I'll call them.
0: Wow, I can't have the little red dots.
1: Really?
0: They're all cleared out every day.
1: Once it kind of gets bad enough, you kind of lose your sensitivity.
0: I guess. 500.
1: Yeah.
0: You're not worried there's something important in there?
1: Well, if it's important, I'll call the person about it. I don't need to text them about it.
0: They should have called.
1: Exactly.
0: How about, I think I know this one, dogs or cats?
1: I'd go dogs.
0: Oh.
1: Dogs if it is my dog.
0: Okay.
1: Other people's dogs I don't enjoy. But in that case, I guess cats.
0: Okay.
1: So I guess it could be a little bit of both.
0: Are you more of a sweet or a salty person?
1: I'm a sweet person. I am my mother's son through and through.
0: What is your go-to candy?
1: I like peanut M&Ms or Sour Patch Kids. Sour Patch Kids are normally my bad habit. I normally, honestly, Adam, I'm going to lay my soul bare here. I'll normally get the family pack.
0: The family pack.
1: Yeah, and just have that.
0: Do you have a favorite color of Sour Patch Kids?
1: Red and blue are the only ones that I eat also.
0: You don't need the green or yellow? You're like,
1: no, I don't want orange or lemon or green apple.
0: So somewhere there's just like a giant pile of uneaten orange or green and yellow Sour Patch Kids.
1: My friends don't like it because when they open up the bag, it's just orange, yellow, and green.
0: It's just disappointment.
1: I've taken the good pieces for myself.
0: All right, how about this one? Is cereal a soup?
1: No, it is not.
0: What qualifies as soup?
1: Well, not cereal. I think if your mascot is a tiger that has a catchphrase, it doesn't really count as a stew.
0: So you can't have a catchphrase with stew?
1: I mean, it's Tony the Tiger Frosted Flakes. I mean, imagine if Tony the Tiger try this lobster bisque, you know?
0: I mean, I might.
1: Actually, I bet you would. You seem like a man who would go crazy.
0: All right, so we talked about this one, and you said it's going to be a bit controversial.
1: Mm-hmm. Oh, yes.
0: What is a movie that everyone loves that you think isn't great?
1: All right. We're really doing this. All right. So you remember this winter I had talked to you about it. I had never seen a single Star Wars movie in my life.
0: Yes.
1: And I sat down and I watched all of them. And I liked them. Except for the first prequel. Is that The Phantom Menace?
0: Yes.
1: I think The Phantom Menace is a little bit overrated because I think it's very slow. And, like, Anakin's not even really, it's not even to the good part yet. It's like, hey, look at this 6-year-old who knows how to drive. Okay.
0: he's a really good driver.
1: I suppose so, yeah.
0: I don't think you're wrong.
1: Thank you. That means a lot.
0: And this is coming from someone who literally camped out.
1: Yeah.
0: The night before, because this is before you could buy like advance tickets.
1: Mm-hmm.
0: We slept in the van in the parking lot.
1: Really?
0: The night before the movie premiered, so we could buy tickets.
1: That's bold.
0: And it was like nerdvana. Like there were people camping out. There were grills. We had two guys reenacting lightsaber battles.
1: Wow, this is like, you know, a Black Friday of the dream.
0: It was. It
1: wow.
0: Was, and so we dressed up.
1: Yeah.
0: We painted.
1: You're telling me that you dressed up.
0: I know,
1: something.
0: Shocking, right? Right. We shaved my friend's head. We painted him like Darth Maul and glued
1: Goodness
0: little horns.
1: Gracious.
0: Like we were all in.
1: Yeah.
0: And we all walked out and we were like, meh.
1: Yes, yeah, exactly. It's, yeah, all,
0: it,
1: yeah,
0: it's even, not bad.
1: I mean, no, it's not bad. It's great, but it's kind of like, yeah, this is very, very slow.
0: Now, it does it change things if you realize that George Lucas made that for his...
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5: Brooke is, of course, on vacation, but the buzz is still here. Brooke will be back on next Monday. Bradley Cooper and girlfriend Gigi Hadid have fans wondering whether wedding bells may be already rung. The couple recently sparked marriage speculation after they were photographed in Paris wearing matching bands on their left ring fingers, prompting a flood of online discussion. The pair, who have been linked since 2023, have kept much of their relationship private while steadily growing closer over the last 3 years. Sources close to the couple say the jewelry may simply symbolize their commitment rather than a secret marriage. And Cozy Crime is taking over streaming. If you're looking for a feel-good mystery, August's streaming lineup is packed with cozy crime favorites. Netflix recently added the first 4 seasons of Grantchester, giving viewers a chance to revisit the fan-favorite partnership between crime-solving vicar Sidney Chambers and detective Georgie Keating. The show's arrival comes shortly after the long-running series wrapped up its 11-season run. So you can watch the whole thing.
6: Wow.
5: I'm a completionist. I like being able to watch the entire series.
6: Yeah, it's a cozy activity.
5: And you know that it's going to have a definitive end, so you can get in and be like, okay, I'm in for 11 seasons. Mm-hmm. I'm good.
6: Just a quick little 11
5: seasons. Just quick little 11.
6: Yeah.
5: Also gaining traction is Why Didn't They Ask Evans on BritBox, which is a great subscription if you love mysteries. Hugh Laurie's stylish adaptation of the Agatha Christie classic. Meanwhile, over on Prime Video, the Marlowe Murder Club continues to attract mystery fans with its charming mix of amateur sleuthing, quirky characters, and classic whodunit storytelling. Brandon Flower, the lead singer of The Killers, is preparing to release his third solo album, Thrasher, on August 21st. But The Killers frontman says he's been reflecting on how much longer he wants to stay in the music business. The singer explained that the physical demands of life on the road often leave him exhausted and even sick after tours end. Still, he said the powerful connection with the audience during live performances makes it difficult to imagine walking away completely. And Weezer dropped a new single and are announcing a 2027 tour.

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0: Goo Goo Dolls on B107.3, today's variety. It's B Mornings with Brooke and Adam. Brooke is on vacation, and we are joined by Brian this morning. Brian, you probably don't have the same emotional connection to that song that I do. It takes me to a very specific moment in the
1: 90s. I noticed you seemed very, very reflective
0: it
1: during
0: is.
1: That. Kind of went quiet.
0: You know, thinking about some happy memories.
1: Very good, very good.
0: Now, when you think of happy memories, do you have a specific birthday party
1: Absolutely.
0: That you remember?
1: Absolutely. I think it was like my fifth or sixth birthday party, and I had an Indiana Jones-themed birthday party in the backyard. So my mom, like, paper-mache'd a big balloon ball.
0: Oh, get out. That's awesome.
1: Yep. And the thing that I remember is I had to do a little treasure hunt, right? And in the sandbox were these two golden idols, and my grandpa handed them to me, and he said, "This is hope, and this is faith. Never lose these."
0: Wow.
1: And I haven't lost them.
0: How old were you? You said five or six?
1: I think so. I was a kid. Yeah, this was last Wednesday.
0: Last Wednesday. I mean, I still would be cool if it was.
1: It would be.
0: Because last Wednesday was your birthday.
1: It was.
0: Belated happy birthday, by the way.
1: Thank you very much.
0: That
1: was very
0: kind. Your parents went all out.
1: Yeah, they really did. It was a very memorable birthday.
0: That is incredible.
1: Yes.
0: So we have a story about an Alabama mom who also went all out, but not just her, not just the family. An entire neighborhood.
1: Yeah, I'd say 83 families.
0: 83 families. So there was an 11-year-old who loves Halloween. He loves Halloween probably as much as you love Christmas.
1: Yep, I'd say.
0: As you disclosed to me that you have already started to listen to Christmas music.
1: Just yesterday was the first day.
0: Still,
1: let's
0: it's
1: not
0: August.
1: Blow this out of
0: it's
1: proportion.
0: It's August. That's impressive. So this 11-year-old who is autistic loves Halloween. And for his birthday, he wanted to go trick-or-treating. Problem is, it is not Halloween season.
1: Arguably not October, yeah.
0: So she reached out to all the neighbors, and they, over 70 houses, 83 people, as you said, 70 houses, pretended it was Halloween.
1: Yeah.
0: So this kid could go trick-or-treating.
1: Pretty cool.
0: And when you think of, you know, Halloween costumes, what do you think this kid dressed up as?
1: I'm thinking a pirate, I'm thinking Mario, or, as I would dress up, Theodore Roosevelt.
0: Okay, two out of the three I could see coming.
1: Yeah.
0: You never see Teddy coming.
1: You never do. Not in these days.
0: Him and the Rough Riders.
1: Yeah.
0: You didn't know. So this little guy dressed up as a banana.
1: As a banana.
0: And as we have seen with the Plinko board, which we had up at Salt Dogs.
1: Yes.
0: One of the options has been a little
1: banana.
0: Foam banana.
1: Yes.
0: Kids freak out about the banana.
1: It's a very appealing choice.
0: Ooh, goodness.
1: You like that?
0: That was good.
1: Been working on that for a while.
0: All right, coming up, we've got the question of the day. What is the back-to-school supply that you will spend extra money on? We'll find out in just a little bit.
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1: All right, today's question of the day, because we are getting back to school time. Mm-hmm. Some schools are already in session, I think, tomorrow.
2: That's really early.
1: It feels so early. I mean, growing up, I spent most of my life in Minnesota as a kid, and you could not have school start before Labor Day.
2: Really? Before Labor Day?
1: Before Labor Day.
2: You went after Labor Day?
1: After Labor Day. The state fair ends on Labor Day.
2: Yeah.
1: And you could not have any school starting before that.
2: Wow.
1: It was like a state law. And now I think it's changed. But so this idea of August is just...
2: it's bizarre.
1: Crazy.
2: Yeah.
1: So our question of the day, based on that, what's the back-to-school item that you will spend extra money on? You can reach out to us on socials, B1073. You can give us a text or call on 402-438-1073. And I think we've got some on Facebook.
2: We've got a couple friends on Facebook letting us know. Our friend Meredith said a good pair of Nikes.
1: Oh,
2: good back-to-school shoe.
1: Did you have the back-to-school shoes?
2: Oh,
1: that was like a tradition? You got to have the new kicks?
2: Yep, kind of how I became a sneakerhead. And I didn't realize it until like later on when I would get like better stuff. I was like, okay, go for this one, you know, try to like convince people. I was like, these are the ones that I need. All the people are wearing this. That would be one. William said Crayola brand markers.
1: Yes, the good one.
2: You gotta
1: good
2: go name stuff. Brand. You can't go. Was it Crazy Art? Is like the knockoff.
1: There's still good crayons out there, but there was something. It's almost a status symbol.
2: Yeah, there's
1: like
2: nothing
1: when you're rolling up to like second grade and you can bust out the 64, or like the 120, or that
2: was kind of a class system. You know, the real people are the ones that have sharpeners in the back of their crayon box.
1: Yes,
2: that's the height of luxury.
1: Exactly,
2: that's what you want. A couple folks said a backpack. Also, Deborah, she said someone I know bought a $100 insulated lunchbox for a kid.
1: Wow, I would lose that immediately.
2: Yeah, I can't tell you how many lunchboxes I have gone through that I have no clue where they're at.
1: I would forget things, so I just became the paper bag kid.
2: Yep, that's what you got to do.
1: Was Adam on a paper bag, and somehow I would keep that bag.
2: Yeah, I would. I'd hang on to those.
1: The disposable one, I don't lose.
2: I always came to school with my lunch in a yellow Super Saver bag. It worked just as well.
1: It does the job.
2: It does.
1: All right, question of the day. What is the back-to-school item that you will spend extra money on?
0: This is the John Henry Plumbing, Heating, Air, and Electrical Forecast.
3: Mostly cloudy this morning with a 20% chance of rain. There may be some areas of patchy fog as well. Temps are rising into the mid-80s by noon. This afternoon, partly cloudy, hot and humid with a high temperature around...

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0: 107.3. Today's variety, it's B Mornings with Brooke and Adam. In for Brooke today is Brian, and we're talking about the question of the day. It is back to school time. So what is the back to school item that you will spend extra money on? It's worth it, you get more value, or it's just a must have. We talked about new shoes.
1: Yep, new shoes are big. I was thinking about this too. I would always get a new backpack.
0: Okay.
1: A new backpack because I want to be looking stylish, which is so crazy to me because now that I've been in college, I've used the same backpack for the last 4 years.
0: Right.
1: It was a big deal when we would go and get backpacks. There was a day, you know, you have the day where you go
0: get back school supplies,
1: shopping,
0: yeah.
1: Get some new shirts. The backpack was always something I was looking forward to.
0: You see it in Target where they've got the whole back to school section.
1: Yep.
0: And you know the parents have got the paper
1: because mm-hmm.
0: There's the certain things you got to have, mm-hmm. the right pencils,
1: yep.
0: You know the number twos and
1: three folders. I went to the Target the other day. I was looking for pot and soil. I went to where the pot stuff is, and I saw the back to school stuff. And I've never seen parents already looking so disjaded at having to. And it was like 8 p.m. on like a Saturday. It's like now is when we're going back to school shopping.
0: Well, I mean, okay. That's you go where you can.
1: I guess so.
0: So question of the day, what is a back-to-school item you will spend extra money on? You can reach out to us on Facebook or on the socials, B1073. Text or call 402-438-1073. Sally texts in and says, a trapper keeper.
1: Oh, yeah. Trapper keepers are good.
0: Trapper keepers are... I keep stuff for far too long.
1: Really?
0: I have a storage area full of stuff in Minnesota that I haven't touched in 2 years, but I still pay for every month.
1: Oh, yeah.
0: But within that storage area is at least 3 trapper keepers that I have not thrown away from grade school.
1: Wow.
0: There is no presidential library coming.
1: Yeah. Museum.
0: No museum. There's nothing. There's no reason other than I remember getting the trapper keeper
1: nice
0: and loving it so much.
1: It's nice to have a personal archive.
0: Yeah, you know, just in case.
1: Yeah.
0: You know.
1: We weren't allowed to have trapper keepers.
0: Really?
1: They didn't allow them.
0: Oh, my.
1: Kids would just throw stuff in them. So trapper keepers were outlawed for me.
0: Goodness.
1: I know.
0: How did you keep all of your stuff?
1: You'd go to your locker each time. It was a dictatorship out there.
0: A lot of wasted motion.
1: Iron fist.
0: All right, question of the day. What is the back-to-school item you will spend extra money on?
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3: Good morning. For the most part, traffic moving well. No reported accidents or major delays. We do have several construction projects. We'll want to watch for lane shifts and lane closures. Keep in mind, South 56, Van Dorn to Normal, northbound lane closure for paving work. Cornhusker, 35th to Havelock, lane closures and lane shifts. Some head-to-head traffic for paving repairs. In Vine Street, 66 to 70th, that is closed for street improvement. Some light rain throughout the region. 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

0: 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Today's variety, it's B-Mornings with Brooke and Adam. Brooke is on vacation visiting family back in Buffalo, but she will be back next week. While she is gone, we're joined by Brian. And Brian, would you consider yourself a excellent traveler?
1: I like to think so. I think I'm a very calm traveler.
0: Calm is good.
1: Yeah.
0: Calm is very good.
1: I just kind of go with the flow.
0: I think I'm cursed.
1: You think you're cursed? Why so?
0: Because I haven't had a flight trip, a trip that involved flying that didn't have some issue for like the last 5 years.
1: Really? So it's kind of like a Murphy's Law, but Adam's Law.
0: Yeah, like at this point, I need to build in a day on the back end because I'm going to get stuck somewhere.
1: Yeah, so your travel day is 2 days normally for a four-hour flight.
0: Most recently, I went to Arizona for spring training.
1: Okay.
0: My girlfriend and I flew out there. Everything was great on the flight out. We, you know, flew out of Omaha. We didn't have a layover, which was great.
1: Yeah.
0: Got into Phoenix.
1: And
0: super
1: you're thinking
0: cool.
1: Things are finally going my way.
0: Everything's going great.
1: Mm-hmm.
0: The trip back was a disaster.
1: It was your own odyssey.
0: It really was. Our flight got canceled, and then we got rebooked on another flight, but we had a connection. First, we were going to have a connection in Dallas on our first flight. That got canceled, so then they sent us to Salt Lake.
1: Mm-hmm.
0: So we get to Salt Lake, we miss our connection, so we're stuck in Salt Lake.
1: Yeah. Like center of the universe, though.
0: They get us a hotel, and then we had to get back to the airport the next morning, and all the flight. This is during that whole. There was everywhere in the country was getting flights canceled.
1: Yeah,
0: It was back in March.
1: Mm-hmm, I remember.
0: And so we ended up having to drive from Salt Lake. It was because we were going to get bumped another day.
1: Uh-huh.
0: And then they were like, "We may not get you anywhere." Like we looked at flying into Kansas City, Des Moines.
1: Yeah.
0: Like they were like, "We can get you into Minneapolis."
1: Oh my god!
0: I was like, "That's 6 hours away."
1: Yeah.
0: And then we were like, I guess we could rent a car there. We were like, you know what? Just refund our flight.
1: Mm-hmm.
0: We will get a car, and we will drive from Salt Lake City back to Lincoln.
1: There you go. Road trip it back.
0: Road trip it back.
1: That's
0: but having
1: you
0: your trip, and it was actually a really nice trip. I had never driven through Wyoming before, or not remembered that I had.
1: A happy accident.
0: And it was a happy accident.
1: There you go.
0: I don't think that the people involved in this next story think it's a happy accident.
1: Yeah, I'd say so.
0: So there was a Canadian flight flying from Victoria, British Columbia, all the way over to Toronto.
1: Yeah. Both of these places are in Canada.
0: Both of these places are Canada.
1: Yes.
0: So rules might be a little different.
1: Uh-huh.
0: But one of the rules that we all know, when you're taxiing, you got to put your seatbelt on.
1: Got to have the seatbelt on.
0: And they will check.
1: Yeah. They come around.
0: And they, you know, like, even if you're trying to, like, put your, like, your jacket or your blanket, hide it, they'll be like, hey, you know.
1: Yeah,
0: let me see the seatbelt.
1: Let me see that belt.
0: Well, there was an individual on this flight who refused to put their seatbelt on.
1: Yes, yes.
0: And you can give them a little bit of a grace because it was a toddler.
1: Yes, but a little bit.
0: A little bit.
1: Only a little bit.
0: Refused to put the seatbelt on. The parents did not make sure that the seatbelt got on.
1: Goodness gracious.
0: It got so bad, the entire flight was canceled.
1: The entire flight was canceled.
0: They were on the taxiway. They're like, nope, headed back to the gate. By the time they got back to the gate, because it was delayed, now the pilots and the crew have timed out on how many hours they can work.
1: Exactly.
0: They will have been too long, so the flight got canceled. So
1: all because of a toddler seatbelt.
0: All because of the toddler.
1: I would be so mad.
0: Everyone on the flight had to spend the night still in British Columbia and then fly out the next day.
1: Gosh. Yeah. That would be it for the calm traveler that I am.
0: Right. At some point, everybody has their breaking point.
1: Exactly.
0: And I understand toddlers are tough.
1: You just kick the toddler off.
0: Well,
1: that's their fault.
0: Yeah, the family, but at that point,
1: I got places to be.
0: You're timed out. So hopefully your next flight, you can stay calm and not have to deal.
1: Let's hope.
0: And I'll see. Maybe I'll try flying again.
1: Yeah, as long as you put your seatbelt on, we're good.
0: Make sure I'm not cursed.
1: Exactly.
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3: As we continue through our drive time, no accidents or major delays. Most traffic moving well. A few volume slowdowns, and we do have several construction projects. Keep in mind, a project that started yesterday, southbound and northbound 56, Nebraska Parkway to Waltz, east and westbound Old Cheney Road from 53rd to 59th, lane closures for traffic signal replacement, and work continues on O Street at 40th, eastbound lane closure for water main work. Some rain throughout the region. We'll want to use extra caution. Make sure the headlights are...
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8: Partly to mostly cloudy today with a 20% chance of isolated showers and thunderstorms. It will be hot and humid with a high temperature this afternoon around 90.

0: Teddy Swims on B107.3. Today's variety, it's B-Mornings with Brooke and Adam. Brooke is on vacation, and we've got Brian in with us today. And a little bit earlier, we learned some things about Brian. We asked you a few questions, and one of them was dog or cat.
1: Yes, I remember, fondly.
0: And I expected you to say cat.
1: Yeah, I guess I kind of went both. I mean, I love animals, granted that they're my animals.
0: So about a year ago,
1: yep,
0: you were looking at adopting a cat.
1: I was looking at adopting a cat, yes.
0: However, you could not bring this cat home, right?
1: I couldn't. My roommates forbid it.
0: So you were so enamored with adopting a cat,
1: yes,
0: that you attempted to convince a coworker to let your cat stay at their place.
1: Yes, just temporarily.
0: Until you could have your own place for the
1: yes,
0: cat.
1: This is quite true. It's a beautiful scheme that I cooked up in my mind.
0: How'd that work?
1: Negotiations are still ongoing.
0: Still ongoing.
1: Yes, still working on it.
0: Had he said yes, are you at a place now where you could have the cat?
1: I think so. I think I still might want a cat.
0: So when I was looking through, you know, the various stories that we talk about, that I was like, oh, well, Brian loves cats.
1: Yeah.
0: Because I was like, man, if you are willing to go to the level of offering to pay someone
1: just to room and board my cat.
0: To, like, board your cat until you could have the cat.
1: Yeah.
0: Because you were so enamored. We're like, man, Brian must really love cats.
1: I do love cats.
0: And then you threw it at me. You're like, no, I like dogs.
1: I like my dog.
0: Your dog. So this story is about a deserted boat near Tacoma, Washington.
1: Yeah.
0: Police stumbled upon this boat that has no people. But it has 30 cats.
1: 30 cats on one boat. What a great sitcom.
0: Or anime movie,
1: yeah,
0: perhaps.
1: There's something there.
0: Yeah, there's something there. The police have no idea where the person is.
1: Well, yeah.
0: Or how all these cats got here.
1: What an anomaly.
0: Or what they're going to do with the cats.
1: I wouldn't know what to do with the cats.
0: So
1: where do you think they're sailing to?
0: What adventure were these cats on?
1: Sitcom waiting to happen.
0: This is like the opposite American Tale.
1: Yes.
0: The cats are coming to America.
1: Exactly. It's kind of a feline Gilligan's Island,
0: there
1: I think.
0: You go. So I was going to say, hey, if you're still looking for a cat, there are 30.
1: I might. Yeah, there's
0: that are looking
1: be
0: for
1: one
0: homes.
1: For me, please.
0: But, of course, you can also go to Capital Humane Society.
1: This too.
0: They've got tons of cats and dogs. And one of my favorite things you'll get to be a part of on Thursday is every Thursday an animal comes in, dogs, and it's very hard not to adopt them.
1: I'm very excited.
0: So that'll be a lot of fun. Well, so if you're looking for cats, there are 30 sailor cats in Tacoma, Washington. So if you're looking for a seafaring cat,
1: yes,
0: just head on over there.
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3: Keep up the good work. Most traffic continues to move well. No reported accidents or major delays. We do have several construction projects. Keep in mind Nebraska Parkway at South 70th. Lane closures in all directions for turn lane construction. Work continues on South 56, Van Dorn to Normal. Northbound lane closure for paving repair. Do use caution with some wet driving surfaces, some rain throughout the region. Make sure the head...
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1: All right, today's question of the day. 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Over on the text line, Sally says Trapper Keeper.
2: Yep. Gotta love those. A good Trapper Keeper.
1: And those are useful for even adults.
2: Mm-hmm.
1: My father keeps a lot of his important documents in a Trapper Keeper. He bought a new one.
2: Wow.
1: Because, you know, when you're getting later in life, you need to have stuff in a certain place in case, you know, something happens. A
2: place where you can trap and keep.
1: We've got the Trapper Keeper
2: of
1: important documents.
2: There you go.
1: Another person says the cool, trendy pencil box.
2: Oh, yeah.
1: Which was a great way to, like, determine, like, hey, I'm a big Lisa Frank fan.
2: Yeah.
1: Or I am into Iron Man.
2: Mm-hmm.
1: Or it, my
2: it's
1: time
2: a personality
1: it was
2: statement.
1: Hot Wheels, Transformers,
2: Transformers,
1: you know,
2: you
1: let people know.
2: Yeah. Very good.
1: And then
2: we've
1: over
2: got
1: on
2: some
1: the
2: stuff on Facebook too. Our friend Meredith says a good pair of Nikes. Got to get that.
1: Good new shoes.
2: Yep.
1: Yes.
2: All about the shoes. All about the shoes. Crayola brand markers. You got to go name brand when you're getting the markers.
1: They just color different.
2: They just do. There's just
1: like it goes on a little
2: it.
1: Different. There's a quality.
2: Do you like the fat Crayola markers or
1: no.
2: the skinny ones?
1: I need the skinny ones.
2: You go skinny. You feel much more like an artist.
1: I mean, you have to have more of a fine, you know, tip to it.
2: Exactly.
1: With the big chunky ones, like you're.
2: How am I going to stay inside the line?
1: Yes, the lines will be crossed.
2: It's true. A couple folks says backpack. Also,
1: yes, gotta have a good backpack.
2: Gotta have a good backpack.
1: I mean, I still carry a backpack.
2: Yeah.
1: Everywhere I go.
2: I feel naked if I don't have my backpack with me. Like, I bring a backpack to a theme park also. I can't walk around without one.
1: Does your backpack feel like the Mary Poppins bag? Like,
2: sort of.
1: Like, there's just so much stuff in there. Like, somebody's like, oh, I need this. You're like, wow, I just happen to have that.
2: Got an emergency poncho in the front pocket.
1: There you go.
2: Gotta know when you're going to need one.
1: In fact, we got some rain today.
2: Yeah.
1: So it is
2: yeah.
1: raining right now.
2: Might
1: a little
2: be time
1: wet,
2: to bust
1: so.
2: It out.
1: You got the poncho, you're ready to go.
2: I'm ready to go.
1: All right, so our question of the day, what is that back-to-school item that you will spend a little bit of extra money on?
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3: On the downhill side of our drive time traffic, no accidents or major delays. Everybody gets a gold star. We do have several construction projects. We'll want to keep in mind South 40th Randolph to O Street. 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Rosa Parksway, 6th to 9th Street. Eastbound lane closure for building construction. And South 70th, Wedgwood to L Street. Northbound lane closure for street repairs. Do use caution with wet driving surfaces, light rain throughout the region. Make sure the headlights are on.

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1: With Brooke and Adam, making it easier to deal with that one coworker.
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1: Oh, you know who?
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3: Partly to mostly cloudy today with a 20% chance of isolated showers and thunderstorms. It will be hot and humid with a high temperature around 90. Tonight, partly to mostly cloudy with a 20% chance of rain, low in the low 70s. Tuesday, partly cloudy, hot and humid with a 20% chance of rain, high in the low 90s. From the 10-11 Severe Weather Center, I'm meteorologist Brandon Rector.

0: B107.3, Lincoln's number one at work station. It's B Mornings with Brooke and Adam. Brooke is on vacation visiting family back in Buffalo, and we've got Brian with us today. And we've been learning a little bit about Brian, and Brian and I were talking, and it turns out that we have something rather embarrassing in common.
1: Yes, we share a common trait.
0: It is not a good trait.
1: It is not. It is not. It's actually quite unfortunate for both of us.
0: Especially since it is August in Nebraska.
1: Yes.
0: And
1: yes.
0: It is ridiculously hot.
1: Yes.
0: Very hot.
1: This trait that we both share is neither of our cars have working air conditioning.
0: Which is not a good thing.
1: It is not. It is not. We have become windowless drivers.
0: Yes. Windows down all the time. And windows, time. Driving with the windows down can be nice.
1: It is kind of a vibe. My hair has never been so fluffy.
0: But one of the worst things about, and this happens to any car, whether or not you have AC or not. Mm-hmm. When it's been sitting outside in the hot sun.
1: Yeah.
0: And just baking.
1: Yeah.
0: It's like an oven.
1: Yeah. And you make a loaf in there.
0: Every single piece of the car that is plastic mm-hmm. is hot.
1: Is scalding.
0: Now, I'm lucky. My truck still has cloth seats.
1: Uh-huh. Yeah.
0: But I have had leather and vinyl seats in the past.
1: It's tough.
0: And, you know, when it gets so hot you can't touch the steering wheel, mm-hmm. do you have a steering wheel, like, cloth? Or
1: I have a little leather cover. It gets pretty hot sometimes.
0: Do you keep anything in the car where you can, like, grab that thing and then put it on the steering wheel and hold onto the steering wheel?
1: Most of the time, I just subject myself to the pain.
0: You're just like, no, just put the burns
1: it's
0: on there.
1: It's like, you know what? I want to get home. Let's just go. I'll deal with it later. I'll go to the hospital if I need to.
0: Yeah, the other day, I have too many things in my car. You know, I've got like three or four hats. I've got at least one hoodie.
1: Yeah. The emergency
0: stuff. Yeah, stuff that probably I should have taken in. Mm-hmm. I grabbed a hoodie and draped it over my steering wheel.
1: Wow.
0: To hold on to the steering wheel because it was so hot.
1: That's dedication.
0: I was like, I got to go. I can't wait for this to cool down. Also, no AC, so it's not cooling down until we start moving.
1: I'm not going to wear the hoodie.
0: Because you know what doesn't work? You put the windows down, but if you're not moving.
1: Yeah, it's still pretty unbearable.
0: It's not helping.
1: Trust me, Adam. I know. I know your pain.
0: So we need to make a pact.
1: Yes.
0: That we will both try to get AC.
1: We should both buy a car and share it.
0: Oh.
1: And then we can both use the AC.
0: Group car.
1: Yeah, exactly.
0: Yeah.
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5: Weezer has released a new song, CEO, the latest preview of the band's upcoming self-titled album, also known as the Gold Album, which is arriving on August 21st. The single follows previously released tracks and gives fans another glimpse of the 20th studio album. The band also announced an international expansion of its Weezer The Gathering tour. In 2027, they will venture to Japan, Europe, United Kingdom, and Taking Back Sunday is joining as support. Of course, they are currently on their North American run. For us here in Lincoln, the closest tour stop is actually going to be all the way up in St. Paul, Minnesota. It's about 6 to 7 hours away. Otherwise, you could maybe look at Denver or Chicago, all of those dates happening in September. Gigi Hadid and Bradley Cooper have fans wondering whether wedding bells may have already rung. The couple has recently sparked marriage speculation after they were photographed in Paris wearing matching bands on their left ring fingers. That's usually a good sign, prompting a flood of online discussion. The pair, who have been linked since 2023, have kept much of their relationship private while steadily growing closer over the last 3 years. Sources close to the couple say the jewelry may simply symbolize their commitment rather than a secret marriage.
6: How cute.
5: And if you're looking for something to stream, Cozy Crime has taken over. If you're looking for a feel-good mystery, August's streaming lineup is packed with these favorites. Netflix added the first 4 seasons of Grantchester, giving viewers a chance to revisit the fan-favorite partnership between crime-solving vicar Sidney Chambers and detective Gordy Keating. Interesting. So this comes after the series wrapped its 11-season run. So now you can see the whole thing.
6: Yeah.
5: You don't have to worry about, when's the next one coming out.
6: A complete viewing experience.
5: The entire thing is there. Over on Prime Video, the Marlowe Murder Club continues to attract mystery fans with its charming mix of amateur sleuthing, quirky characters, and classic whodunit storytelling. And Brandon Flowers is preparing for the release of his third solo album, Thrasher, also on August 21st. But the Killers frontman says he's been reflecting on how much longer he wants to stay in the music business. He explained that the physical demands of life on the road often leave him exhausted and even sick after the tour's end. Still, he said the powerful connection that he feels with audiences during live performances makes it difficult to imagine walking away completely. Despite his uncertainty, he'll be headed back out on tour this fall in support of that third solo album. And that is your buzz.
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0: Shaboozy on B107.3, Lincoln's number one at work station. It's B Mornings with Brooke and Adam. Brooke is on vacation, so Brian is in with me. And you may have seen Brian if you were looking at our socials this weekend. Mm-hmm. You posted a selfie.
1: Yes.
0: From the Salt Dogs game.
1: Yes.
0: You did the whole thing where you got the angle where it had you, but also the table.
1: It was a beautiful photo.
0: I am horrible at selfies.
1: You're not a good selfie
0: taker. I am not a good selfie taker. Mm. I look very confused.
1: Like I'm trying to take a selfie.
0: Like, I didn't realize that I was taking the selfie, but I'm the one taking the selfie.
1: Yes.
0: So, like, that shouldn't be a surprise.
1: It's just unfortunate for everyone involved.
0: Yes, it's not a good look.
1: Yeah.
0: Would you consider yourself a selfie expert?
1: No.
0: No?
1: Honestly, you saying that it was good is probably what I needed to, like, get through the rest of this day. That I got a compliment on my selfie.
0: You've been waiting for that. You're like,
1: I
0: please.
1: I needed to hear that.
0: Please,
1: today.
0: Someone.
1: Thank you, Adam.
0: Just
1: Thank you.
0: Give me a compliment.
1: Please.
0: So everyone needs to be a little bit more careful when they take selfies. Now, you were in a spot where it was not dangerous.
1: It was a controlled environment.
0: Controlled environment. It was not, you know, there's nothing that's going to surprise you.
1: Exactly.
0: You're not, you hear these stories of people taking selfies on the top of cliffs and
1: yeah.
0: falling off the cliff.
1: Yeah, not great.
0: Not good.
1: I was on a flat concrete surface.
0: You were in a safe space.
1: I was good.
0: With a good selfie.
1: Yes.
0: Everything worked out okay.
1: Thank you.
0: There's a gentleman in Poland who was a tourist
1: mm-hmm.
0: who decided he was going to take a selfie.
1: Mm-hmm.
0: Was not in a safe space.
1: Not
0: did not turn out okay.
1: Not great.
0: So he approached a bison.
1: Mm-hmm. Mm-hmm.
0: Like, bison are not little.
1: Yeah.
0: They are giant.
1: They're quite large, if I remember correctly. And I think I do.
0: I mean, I've only seen them from far away.
1: Yeah.
0: Because that's how I'd like to see bison.
1: Yeah,
0: I like to observe them from a distance.
1: It's best not to approach them.
0: A safe distance.
1: Yes.
0: This guy did not know that.
1: Mm-hmm.
0: He got within a few yards of the animal, and he was knocked to the ground, and could have gotten a lot worse. Luckily, someone with a vehicle, a wildlife photographer, pulled up and got his car in the way.
1: Ooh. Thank goodness.
0: If someone needs to bring a car to protect
1: yeah.
0: you from an animal,
1: you're probably in the wrong.
0: Then you're way too close
1: See,
0: to the
1: this
0: animal.
1: This is why you get like a cat. You don't get a bison because you could end up on the ground.
0: I don't think they have any bison down at Capital Humane Society.
1: Well, if they do, let me know. I'm looking to adopt.
0: Gonna adopt a bison.
1: Yeah.
0: So you can make your next great selfie.
1: Exactly.
0: With
1: yes.
0: a
1: from
0: bison.
1: The ground. Yes.

0: Sublime on B107.3. Today's variety, it's B Mornings with Brooke and Adam. Brian is in for Brooke as she is on a family vacation. And Brian, it feels like a setup to a joke.
1: Mm-hmm.
0: But did you hear about the cougar sighting in Seward County?
1: Funny enough, I did. I did.
0: it was a little scary. I mean, they were like, hey, leave it be. Mm-hmm. Do not approach. Don't take a selfie.
1: Yeah, don't take whatever you do.
0: Do not take a selfie with the cougar.
1: Not even a vehicle will save you then.
0: Well, it turns out that it might be a good thing.
1: Really?
0: That there is a cougar in Seward County.
1: Do tell.
0: Well, recent research has shown that in areas where there are mountain lion sightings, where mountain lions and cougars are around.
1: Oh, my.
0: Oh, my, indeed. There is a 67% lower rate of deer and car accidents.
1: Really?
0: So the cougars are thinning out the deer population.
1: Yeah, population
0: control. And making the roads safer.
1: Huh. I would not have guessed that.
0: Usually you think, oh, there's a cougar. That's probably a bad thing.
1: My family's house is out in that area, and so we were very worried about the dogs.
0: Yes,
1: so that's what I was
0: thinking. Oh, that's understandable. You don't want to leave the little pets outside.
1: Exactly.
0: When there is a big cat.
1: There is a mountain lion on the loose.
0: Not good. But it may decrease car accidents.
1: Hey, if it works out in my favor, I'm going to support it.
0: I'll be like, yeah, we'll take it.
1: I'm happy about it. Bring in more mountain lions.
0: So more cougars, is what you're saying.
1: I think, actually, this is very efficient.
0: We need more cougars in Nebraska.
1: Absolutely.
0: It gets rid of the deer. Silver lining to the cougar sighting.
1: Mm-hmm.
0: So Pentatonix. They are coming to PBA.
1: Christmas tour.
0: November 12th. And we've got two tickets to you, for you. Or two tickets to give to you.
1: This is not a show you're going to want to miss.
0: So last year they were up in at CHI up in Omaha and put on an amazing show.
1: Mm-hmm.
0: So I can only imagine this one. You don't have to have the hour drive. It's just down the street.
1: Even better.
0: So we've been doing emojis lately.
1: Mm-hmm.
0: So text an emoji of a deer. I looked. There is one.
1: Okay.
0: Very, very majestic with
1: due
0: the
1: diligence.
0: Antlers.
1: Very good.
0: So text an emoji of a deer to 402-438-1073 if you want to get tickets to Pentatonix on November 12th. That's an emoji of a deer to 402-438-1073.
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2: Partly to mostly cloudy today with a 20% chance of isolated showers and thunderstorms. It will be hot and humid with a high temperature around 90. Tonight, partly to mostly cloudy with a 20% chance of rain, low in the low 70s. Tuesday, partly cloudy, hot and humid with a 20% chance of rain, high in the low 90s. From the 1011 Severe Weather Center, I'm meteorologist Brandon Rector.

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1: I never met you, but I wanted to invite you to the party. 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
1: We started off the day by introducing Brian. Brian is in for Brooke as she is on a family vacation. Learn some things about Brian, like coffee or any energy drink?
2: Dr. Pepper. Always is the choice.
1: Would you rather do a beach vacation or a mountain vacation?
2: Mountain vacation.
1: Are you a texter or a caller?
2: I love to call.
1: Early bird or night owl?
2: Night owl.
1: So it's been a rough morning.
2: It's been a rough morning. Well,
1: you're doing a good job.
2: Yeah. Hey, I've got all kinds of caffeine patches all over my
1: arm.
2: There
1: you go.
2: Right
1: now. Yeah. Just baseline and caffeine.
2: Exactly.
1: All right, then we talked about a neighborhood that gave an amazing birthday party for a little boy. 11-year-old boy who's autistic wanted to go trick-or-treating for his birthday.
2: Mm-hmm.
1: Except his birthday is not in trick-or-treating season. 70 houses, 83 people all got together and let him go trick-or-treating. He wore a banana costume.
2: A banana costume.
1: Which is great.
2: Incredible.
1: Also, our question of the day today. It's back-to-school season, so what is the back-to-school item that you will spend extra money on?
2: Mm-hmm. Over on the Facebook, our friend Meredith said a good pair of Nikes. Got to have those nice back-to-school kicks. Don't get them dirty. If you're getting a good pair of Nikes, keep them clean.
1: Yeah, don't crease them.
2: Exactly.
1: Which I don't know how you do that. Do you just waddle?
2: I don't know what you're doing.
1: Every one of my shoes is creased. I couldn't do it.
2: Good backpack.

0: And Crayola brand markers.
1: Crayola is the best.
0: It's
1: all
0: true.
1: Right. Coming up tomorrow, we're going to have Pentatonix tickets. It's Front Row Ticket Tuesday. And our question of the day, because some kids are going back tomorrow already. Mm-hmm. Back to school tomorrow.
2: Too early.
1: What is your first day of back to school tradition? Do you take a picture? Mm-hmm. Do you have the kicks ready to go?
2: That's true. Uncreased.
1: Uncreased, of course. Can't have them creased. All right, so we'll find out tomorrow what your first day of back to school tradition is. Brooke and Adam, I've got more music middays coming up, and then Austin this afternoon. Brian and I will be back tomorrow.
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2: Do you have a specific birthday party that you remember?
3: Absolutely. I think it was like my fifth or sixth birthday party. I had an Indiana Jones themed birthday party in the backyard. So my mom like paper mache'd a big balloon ball.
2: Oh, get out. That's awesome.
3: Yep. And the thing that I remember is I had to do a little treasure hunt, right? And in the sandbox were these two golden idols, and my grandpa handed them to me, and he said, "This is hope and this is faith. Never lose these."
2: Wow.
3: And I haven't lost them.
2: How old were you? You said five or six?
3: I think so. I was a kid.
2: Yeah, this was last Wednesday.
3: Last Wednesday. I mean, I still would be cool if it was.
2: It would be.
3: Because last Wednesday was your birthday.
2: It was.
3: Belated happy birthday, by the way.
2: Thank you very much. It was very kind.
3: Your parents went all out.
2: Yeah, they really did. It was a very memorable birthday.
3: That is incredible.
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4: Partly to mostly cloudy today with a 20% chance of isolated showers and thunderstorms. It will be hot and humid with a high temperature around 90. Tonight, partly to mostly cloudy with a 20% chance of rain, low in the low 70s. Tuesday, partly cloudy, hot and humid with a 20% chance of rain, high in the low 90s. From the 1011 Severe Weather Center, I'm meteorologist Brandon Rector.

0: 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The temperatures are...
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2: Do you have a specific birthday party that you remember?
3: Absolutely. I think it was like my fifth or sixth birthday party. I had an Indiana Jones themed birthday party in the backyard. So my mom like paper mache'd a big balloon ball.
2: Oh, get out. That's awesome.
3: Yep. And the thing that I remember is I had to do a little treasure hunt, right? And in the sandbox were these two golden idols, and my grandpa handed them to me and he said, "This is hope and this is faith. Never lose these."
2: Wow.
3: And I haven't lost them.
2: How old were you? You said five or six?
3: I think so. I was a kid.
2: Yeah, this was last Wednesday.
3: Last Wednesday. I mean, I still would be cool if it was.
2: It would be.
3: Because last Wednesday was your birthday.
2: It was.
3: Belated happy birthday, by the way.
2: Thank you very much. It was very kind.
3: That is, your parents went all out.
2: Yeah, they really did. It was a very memorable birthday.
3: That is incredible.
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4: Partly to mostly cloudy today with a 20% chance of isolated showers and thunderstorms. It will be hot and humid with a high temperature around 90. Tonight, partly to mostly cloudy with a 20% chance of rain, low in the low 70s. Tuesday, partly cloudy, hot and humid with a 20% chance of rain, high in the low 90s. From the 1011 Severe Weather Center, I'm meteorologist Brandon Rector.

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2: Do you have a specific birthday party that you remember?
3: 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I think it was like my fifth or sixth birthday party. I had an Indiana Jones themed birthday party in the backyard. So my mom like paper mache'd a big balloon ball.
2: Oh, get out! That's awesome.
3: Yep. And the thing that I remember is I had to do a little treasure hunt, right? And in the sandbox were these two golden idols, and my grandpa handed them to me, and he said, "This is hope, and this is faith. Never lose these."
2: Wow.
3: And I haven't lost them.
2: How old were you? You said five or six?
3: 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I was a kid.
2: Yeah, this was last Wednesday.
3: Last Wednesday. I mean, I still would be cool if it was.
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3: Belated happy birthday, by the way.
2: Thank you very much. That's very kind.
3: Your parents went all out.
2: Yeah, they really did. It was a very memorable birthday.
3: That is incredible.
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5: More sunshine in these afternoon hours Monday. Temperatures will heat up to about 90 degrees, though with some higher humidity, we'll feel closer to 100. Light and variable winds will become north to northeast around 5 miles per hour this afternoon. Tonight, increasing clouds, with a small chance, again, in scattered morning showers and a low near 72. From the 10-11 Severe Weather Center, I'm meteorologist Jessica Blum.

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3: Coming up tomorrow, we will have another question of the day based on back to school. 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
5: More sunshine in these afternoon hours Monday. Temperatures will heat up to about 90 degrees, though with some higher humidity, we'll feel closer to 100. Light and variable winds will become north to northeast around 5 miles per hour this afternoon. Tonight, increasing clouds with a small chance, again, at scattered morning showers and a low near 72. From the 10-11 Severe Weather Center, I'm meteorologist Jessica Blum.

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2: Do you have a specific birthday party that you remember?
3: 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I think it was like my fifth or sixth birthday party. I had an Indiana Jones themed birthday party in the backyard. So my mom like paper mache'd a big balloon ball.
2: Oh, get out. That's awesome.
3: Yep. And the thing that I remember is I had to do a little treasure hunt, right? And in the sandbox were these two golden idols, and my grandpa handed them to me, and he said, "This is hope and this is faith. Never lose these."
2: Wow.
3: And I haven't lost them.
2: How old were you? You said 5 or 6?
3: I think so. I was a kid.
2: Yeah, this was last Wednesday.
3: Last Wednesday. I mean, I still would be cool if it was.
2: It would be.
3: Because last Wednesday was your birthday.
2: It was.
3: Belated happy birthday, by the way.
2: Thank you very much. It was very kind.
3: That is, your parents went all out.
2: Yeah, they really did. It was a very memorable birthday.
3: That is incredible.
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4: More sunshine in these afternoon hours Monday. Temperatures will heat up to about 90 degrees, though with some higher humidity, we'll feel closer to 100. Light and variable winds will become north to northeast around 5 miles per hour this afternoon. Tonight, increasing clouds with a small chance, again, at scattered morning showers and a low near 72. From the 1011 Severe Weather Center, I'm meteorologist Jessica Blum.

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0: week on today's Variety, B107.3. I'm Austin Michael, and just four more days until our 90s party at James Arthur Vineyards, and still chances for you to get on the bus and get that VIP treatment on the way out there. You can win by playing my brand new game, Name That 90s Hit, over at the B107.3 Facebook page. I posted lyrics from a popular 90s song. You just tell us what that song is in the replies. Then all the correct answers go into a random drawing tomorrow morning. Zara Larsson now.
1: No nightmare. 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

0: Today's Variety, B107.3. I'm Austin Michael. That's Olivia Rodrigo with Vampire. Speaking of, apparently it's already the Halloween season around town. Over the weekend, I saw that half the Lincoln stores have already got candy displays up. That said, it's also time for the Lincoln Zombie Walk in our brains. By the way, it's going to be the first one in 10 years. So what you do is you dress up as a zombie or a zombie resistance fighter, and then you walk or shuffle or whatever around downtown in the Haymarket. Also, a party for everybody afterwards. So basically a bunch of dumb fun, which I am absolutely 100% for. The Lincoln Zombie Walk is going to be coming up soon, August 29th, 4 to 8 o'clock that evening. Now, I was thinking this might also be a great opportunity for single people in Lincoln to meet. Everybody will have to judge each other on personality and not looks, because everybody's going to look like a zombie. I can hear the pickup lines now.
1: I came back from the dead because you made me feel so alive. Brains.
0: By the way, you can just Google Lincoln Zombie Walk and you'll be able to find all the info. Sabrina Carpenter coming up right after this, along with the Backstreet Boys on
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0: 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B107.3 and a brand new album, Petal, which debuted on Friday, is already number one on the album charts. And she also gave everybody a look behind the scenes of the album. 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

0: 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The temperatures are...
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Tay-Tay on B107.3. Taylor Swift there. I'm Austin Michael. And I had my very first pumpkin spice sighting over the weekend. Pumpkin spice rice cakes. Which sounds just as appetizing as wasabi-flavored milkshakes. Lovely the baby.

0: It's B107.3. I'm Austin Michael, and more chances to win spots on the bus to the all-90s party at James Arthur Vineyards coming up on Friday night. This week, play my brand new game called Name of That 90s Hit. I've posted lyrics from a very popular 90s song over at the B107.3 Facebook page. You tell us what that song is in the replies, and then all the correct answers go into a random drawing tomorrow morning. Here's today's lyrics, by the way. You ask about my conscience, and I offer you my soul. You ask if I'll grow to be a wise man. Well, I ask if I'll grow old. You ask me if I've known love and what it's like to sing songs in the rain. Well, I've seen love come. I've seen it shut down. I've seen it die in vain. Oh, and I just found out something incredible about the 90s party about an hour ago. I found this out. Butterfly Bakery is coming up with some 90s-themed treats for us to enjoy on the bus there and back. Like the That's the Stuff cupcake or Dirt and Worms. That sounds awesome. And even Beanie Baby Macaroons. I got the Kid Leroy and Train coming up right after this on
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0: Breadweather right now. 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
4: More sunshine in these afternoon hours Monday. Temperatures will heat up to about 90 degrees, though with some higher humidity, we'll feel closer to 100. Light and variable winds will become north to northeast around 5 miles per hour this afternoon. Tonight, increasing clouds with a small chance, again, in scattered morning showers and a low near 72. From the 10-11 Severe Weather Center, I'm meteorologist Jessica Blum.

It's today's variety, B107.3. Thanks for hanging out with me today. I'm Austin Michael. And you can win $5,000 by playing our Hot Days Cold Cash $5,000 sweepstakes. Oh, and I have a real-world situation that you could use $5,000 extra in. You could buy 100 liters of shampoo. No kidding. I was looking at shampoos earlier today. My favorite is American Crew 3-in-1. $45 a liter now. Yeah, it's been a couple of years since I bought my own bottle. I get them for Christmas and birthdays. The last time I bought a bottle, it was $25. Apparently, I have to get out more often. Janet Jackson now.

0: know it breaks my heart. 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
1: The song's called Rubber Band Man, Mumford & Sons on today's Variety. B107.3, I'm Austin Michael. And apparently the holidays have already begun, because over the weekend, I already saw pumpkin spice flavored foods. I saw pumpkin spice flavored rice cakes. It's almost like the CEOs of the food companies all got together and like, what is the worst tasting, mouth-destroying food item that we can add pumpkin spice to? Boss, how about rice cakes? Stupendous idea. Where do you work, son? I work in the mailroom. Now you've got a corner office, huh? Here's all.

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Instead of going to big corporations for her merchandise, Olivia Rodrigo is hiring 10 merchants off of Etsy to design her official merchandise for her tour. Next now, Too Close on B107.3.

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3: Good afternoon. A fairly smooth start to our commute. No reported accidents or major delays. We do have several construction projects. We'll want to keep in mind South 27th Nebraska Parkway all the way to South Street. Limited access with lane closures and full closures for a paving project. Local access only. South 27th, also just north of South Street. North and southbound lane closures.

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2: Do you have a specific birthday party that you remember?
3: 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I think it was like my fifth or sixth birthday party. I had an Indiana Jones themed birthday party in the backyard. So my mom like paper mache'd a big balloon ball.
2: Oh, get out. That's awesome.
3: Yep. And the thing that I remember is I had to do a little treasure hunt, right? And in the sandbox were these two golden idols, and my grandpa handed them to me, and he said, "This is hope and this is faith. Never lose these."
2: Wow.
3: And I haven't lost them.
2: How old were you? You said five or six?
3: I think so. I was a kid.
2: Yeah, this was last Wednesday.
3: Last Wednesday. I mean, I still would be cool if it was.
2: It would be.
3: Because last Wednesday was your birthday.
2: It was.
3: Belated
2: yes.
3: Happy birthday,
2: Thank
3: by the way.
2: Thank you very much. That's very kind.
3: That is, your parents went all out.
2: Yeah, they really did. It was a very memorable birthday.
3: That is incredible.
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1: As we get into the heart of our drive time, no accidents or major delays. We do have several construction projects. Do use caution. Keep in mind, South 56, Waltz to Nebraska Parkway, Old Cheney Road from 53rd to 58th Street, traffic signal replacement. That does have traffic moving very slow at 56th and Old Cheney Road. Also, Highway 77 of the Homestead Expressway, Warlick Boulevard to West Denton Road, overpass project with lane restrictions and lane shifts. Do use caution in that area. If you see a trouble spot, call the traffic hotline 402-479-1414. That's another check of your time saver traffic.
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It's Benson Boone, Mr. Electric Blue, on today's Variety B107.3 Inside the Workday Wrap-Up, Mazda Michael, and one of the original NCIS cast members is coming back. Also, Jim Carrey is going to be heading to space for his next movie, and Minnie Driver was T-boned in a really bad car accident. We'll hear her talk about that in my new feature, Hollywood Headlines, which is coming up in about 10 minutes. Right now, Depeche Mode on B107.3.

0: It's the Workday Wrap-Up on today's Variety, B107.3. I'm Austin Michael, and I got a brand new segment on my show called Hollywood Headlines. First off, if you like NCIS as much as my wife Jenny does, well, you are going to love this. Michael Weatherly, a.k.a. Dinozo, is coming back. And it's not going to be just one of those special episodes like they did with Ziva. No, it's going to be a whole season. Ever since the streaming Tony and Ziva pretty much tanked last year. So, speculation is that he's going to be the new NCIS director on the show. Next up, Jim Carrey is headed to space for his next big movie as George Jetson. Now, this isn't the first time that the Jetsons have been on movie screens. There's that animated movie, The Jetsons, the movie, back in 1990, and there was a different live-action version that was supposed to come out in the early 2000s with Kanye West involved, somehow. But that fell through. And finally, Minnie Driver says that she is lucky to be alive after a bad car accident in France. She posted a video on Instagram a few days ago, and this is what she had to say.
1: I got into a really bad car accident a few days ago with my friend Ben, and we crawled out of it, but we did get out of it alive.
0: Minnie Driver is wearing a neck brace and doing that video from a bed that she's lying in. She looks pretty miserable. She did go on to say that it was the fault of a driver who ran a stop sign. Minnie also said that she's been in shock since then and has a sprained neck. And that's today's Hollywood headlines. Let's go ahead and check in with Time Saver Traffic.
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3: On the downhill side of our drive time traffic, another slow spot to keep in mind in addition to 56 and Old Cheney Road, slowed with lane restrictions for traffic signal work. Nebraska Parkway at South 70th, running slow in all directions with lane restrictions for turn lane construction. Also keep in mind Vine Street 66 to 70th, that is closed for street improvements. The detour would be 66 to O Street. If you see a troll spot, help your fellow commuters. Call the traffic hotline, 402-479-1414. That's another check of your Time Saver Traffic.

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1: We're going to the movies. 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
2: Wrapping up our traffic reports, no accidents or major delays. Everybody gets a gold star. We do have several construction projects. Do use caution as you move through and around. Keep in mind, South 40th, Randolph to O Street, local access only for a water main replacement project. Also, O Street at 40th, eastbound lane closure for water main work. We do have several downtown street and building projects. Do watch for lane shifts and full closure.
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2: Seasonal temperatures we've seen for this Friday will carry us into the evening with a sunset temperature around the low to mid-80s. A westerly wind will turn more northerly tonight and remain light under mostly clear skies. Saturday morning temperatures start out in the mid-60s and will likely be seasonal again with highs in the upper 80s on Saturday. From the 10-11 Severe Weather Center, I'm meteorologist Jessica Blum.

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0: 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It's your freedom, protected by the First Amendment. In Nebraska, we believe in hard work, honesty, and the freedom to speak our minds. 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
3: Coming up tomorrow, we will have another question of the day based on back to school. 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What is your first day of back to school tradition? And of course, we will have Pentatonix tickets. They are coming to town.
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5: Seasonal temperatures we've seen for this Friday will carry us into the evening with a sunset temperature around the low to mid 80s. A westerly wind will turn more northerly tonight and remain light under mostly clear skies. Saturday morning temperatures start out in the mid 60s and will likely be seasonal again with highs in the upper 80s on Saturday. From the 1011 Severe Weather Center, I'm meteorologist Jessica Blum.

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0: Gusto?
1: Sure.
0: The jacket?
1: No.
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2: This is what you'll wake up to with B Morning.
3: Do you have a specific birthday party that you remember?
4: Absolutely. I think it was like my 5th or 6th birthday party. I had an Indiana Jones themed birthday party in the backyard. So my mom like paper mache'd a big balloon ball.
3: Oh, get out. That's awesome.
4: Yep. And the thing that I remember is I had to do a little treasure hunt, right? And in the sandbox were these 2 golden idols, and my grandpa handed them to me and he said, "This is hope and this is faith. Never lose these."
3: Wow.
4: And I haven't lost them.
3: How old were you? You said 5 or 6?
4: I think so. I was a kid. Yeah, this was last Wednesday.
3: Last Wednesday. I mean, I still would be cool if it was.
4: It would be.
3: Because last Wednesday was your birthday.
4: It was.
3: Belated happy birthday, by the way.
4: Thank you very much. It was very kind.
3: Your parents went all out.
4: Yeah, they really did. It was a very memorable birthday.
3: That is incredible.
2: B Mornings with Brooke and Adam on B107.3.